and brimstone, then a locket that only comes out at night. Through the buttons of your best shirt, and you're high as a kite. And the gemstone.

0: I was perusing the interweb the other day in search of new and interesting forms of pornography, and I came across something very interesting that juxtaposed against Aunt Mama's missionary position on alcohol.
1: Oh, she didn't like alcohol.
0: No, she did not, but this here fact kind of undermines that position, which I assume is a bad position. The key figure in her mythology, a Mr. Jesus, apparently used to turn water into wine.
1: No shit?
0: Yes, and I have an idea. I'm looking around the room here. I see a lot of people with Aquafina. I'm thinking if we find Jesus and get him down here, we can take that Aquafina, turn it into wine, take this punk rock party up a notch. What do you say?

0: cocaine?
1: I believe you can. See, I was cruising his Wikipedia file, and as it turns out, Mr. Jesus was a very talented fellow. He could not only clear up eczema, work on your acne, fix retards, and get this, master of water sports. So I don't think it's that much of a stretch. He could not only turn your awful spinach dip into cocaine, I think we could skip right over the wine. Let's take that water, turn it into tequila.

they get higher. No division, no divider. Stop the mission, cut the wire. Break the system, fight the fire. No resistance, take it higher. No division, no divider. Stop the mission, cut the wire. Break the system, fight the fire. No resistance, take it higher. No division, no divider. Stop the mission, cut the wire. Break the system.

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This something that even old man Wyman never seen before. And it's a late afternoon on a hot Texas day, and something strange is going on, and we is all in the way. 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

0: So next time you're in a jungle fight and you feel a presence near, or hear a voice that in your mind will lie, just be thankful that you're not alone and you've got some company from a big marine boys call camouflage.
1: What's this music about? I don't wanna hear like, oh fuck all this beautifully played, oh listen to this blast. 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Bring back the fucking danger in the music.
2: Well, you know you, and you know me. 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I don't care what you got, you want the best.
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0: with groups like One Direction topping the charts right now, boy bands are back.
1: Yay!
0: But because I grew up with them, I still remember the previous era of boy bands
2: and how much I hated them because I was a boy who

0: Just when the temperature is 95 degrees Fahrenheit. Jesus Christ, nice! Yo, at the 2000, trust me, them beats are sweet, neat. Welcome to the Terror Dome. Yeah, trust me. Thing called the X-Files. Hardcore!
1: For sure!
0: Now the Freddy come for second-class score.

But this a program all your stall going poor. 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Hey. But when me say this to the game, that's the way they love it, let me chat from the mic. Till they would that them be ready with them like a bite. That's the way them love you when me chat microphone. 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Me say just, that's the way they love it, that's the way they love it, that's the way, that's the way, that's the way they love it, that's the way they love it. We hardcore, that's the way they

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Tell them all that they me ride with them like a bike. This a with them nice, this a with them tight. Hold at the darkness, yes in the light. 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Tell them all that they me ride with them like a bike. 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That's the way that I'm a microphone. 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

0: grande successo per Bob Lind con Elusive Butterfly, brano del 1966. 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

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This something that even old man Wyman never seen before. And it's a late afternoon on a hot Texas day, and something strange is going on, and we is all in the way. Now there's 50, 60 people

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I told her I don't want to argue in this car I'm in. And that's when she hit me with a, well, I don't get why you would tell me you want me to be your wifey when you want to be Romeo, have me here for the rodeo. 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

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I felt nervous every time I got a call from a plus one. It takes years to build when you love one. 2.5 minutes and it's undone. Bought my girl a Birkin and she told me that these bitches can't chat to her. I'm telling her they never could. 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How the fuck you think I got the name Santan? 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So focused on running our race. You can ask James Blake, I ain't see the colour in anything. And then the world got darker than it's ever been. Real estate, I bust a smile. International, it's how I'm coming out. Mortgage on the yard like 2200, but the rent's got it covered by a country.

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2: If you're traveling in the North Country fire, where the winds hit heavy on the borderline, remember me to one who lives there.